0: notice you have to put your faith in me. If you do, I'll let you lie in me.
1: Max Neo. 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
2: mein anders. Lieblingslied war, wie du sprichst. Mein Lieblingsbild, wie du da liegst.

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I'll start the day with tiramisu, raise a spoon to frontline workers, and an underfunded principle. They risk all to be there for us.

spread 6 months on. There's a car crash outside the fire brigade. You 6 months on.

I could turn back time just a little, staying awake by your side in the middle of the night on the hospital floor. If I could take back these words with the uncertain blurred and everything that hurt, should've done this for you. Sure you.

0: Bevor ihr vom Stuhl kippt, gönnt euch eine extra Portion Indie. Max Neo. Von 2 bis 3.
1: Hello and welcome to Radio Goethe. I'm Arndt Peltner. In light of recent events, namely the election results in one part of Germany, here are some songs today against the far right, against Nazis, and in support of paying attention and taking action. I'm starting off with some older songs, songs that were very important in the 1980s when some extreme right-wing parties were coming up again. First Udo Lindenberg, Sie brauchen keinen Führer, followed by Bab and Kristallnacht.

Kristallnacht by Bob. Fantastic song. I remember we were analyzing this song in German class. Our teacher was open to work with music. Next, Die Ärzte, Schrei nach Liebe. You can find the playlist at radiogoethe.org.

Matzen, Faust hoch. Yes, Don't Look Away. Die Toten Hosen have a song on their most recent album dealing with this topic of the new right-wing movement, Schlechte Nachbarn.

Revolverheld with Alarm and before that Sportfreund Stille, Anti-Nazi-Bund from the compilation Respect. We're heading to Austria and to Dradi Wabel, a band that never shied away from speaking out. Their song Schulterschluss was supposed to be released on their album Torte statt Worte, but the record company got cold feet, being afraid of the FP.

Halber Mond in Zeiten wie diesen. Yes, in times like these, nothing is for granted. Don't look away, don't think things will be the same again. It's up to each one of us to get involved. Now Tokotronic, Jugend ohne Gott gegen Faschismus.

0: Konstantin Wecker sage nein. A song of his 93 album Uferlos just proves that the danger from the right was always there. Finishing up today's show, two songs, one brand new by Danger Dan, Keine Angst, the title track of his upcoming album, followed by one of the most important anti-fascist songs of the 20th century, here presented by Hannes Wader, Die Moorsoldaten. Thank you so much for listening. Tschüss, I'm Arndt Peltner.
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1: Hello and welcome to Radio Goethe. I'm Arndt Peltner. Today it's probably more on the pop side of the German music scene. Just stay tuned. I'm starting off with a song by Nena, who is considered a one-hit wonder in the US, but she had many, many hits in Germany. Irgendwie, irgendwie.

Polarkreis 18 came from Dresden. Line Line is a great song. Inga Humpe released in 1995 an album under the name Bambi that was just re-released. Here she is with Sandman.

After the death of Tamara Dance in 1996, Silly called it quits. But some years later, the members wanted to reform and found in Anna Loos a great new voice. This was Alles Rot. Former Spliff member Havik Mitteregger has put out some solo records. This is Immer Mehr.

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1: Rosenstolz, ich bin ich. Somebody told me the next song by Riamon is just cheesy. Well, yeah, but it's also catchy. 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

Fool's Garden with a beautiful song, Innocence. Der Graf and Unheilig are back. I guess he couldn't be without being on stage. I think this was their biggest hit, Geboren, um zu leben.

A worldwide hit for Alphaville, Big in Japan. When I play this song here by Camouflage, a lot of people say this is Depeche Mode. Nope, The Great Commandment is by this band from Bietigheim, Bissingen, Camouflage. And finishing up after them are Peter Schilling and Barbara Morgenstern. Thank you so much for listening. Tschüss, I'm Arndt Peltner.

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2: 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They're nervous. 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But nervous, that means that you're not sure of what you're doing. We know exactly what we're doing. We're KISS.
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Says, come with me, you hairy bum, I'll put you in my jail. You're a

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1: Don't hesitate, even when you don't, 'cause you never know.